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1: Your Mammoth She and Daria weather forecast: showers about 10 to 15 millimeters. The wind becomes south to 30, gusting to 50 this evening. The low is 19. Tomorrow, showers ending in the afternoon, then mainly cloudy. 30% chance of showers. Fog patches dissipating in the morning, amount 5 millimeters. The wind south 30, gusting to 50, becomes west 40, gusting to 60, gusting to 80 along parts of the coast. The high is 22, humidex of 25. Tomorrow night, clearing in the evening. The wind west 40, gusting to 60, gusting to 80 along parts of the coast, becomes light after midnight. The low is 18. Wednesday's a mix of sun and cloud with a high of 32. Wednesday night clear, the low is 17. Outlook for Thursday, a mix of sun and cloud with a high of 31. That's your Mammoth She and Area weather forecast.

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Your Mamre and area weather forecast: showers about 10 to 15 millimeters. The wind becomes south to 30, gusting to 50 this evening. The low is 19. Tomorrow, showers ending in the afternoon, then mainly cloudy. 30% chance of showers. Fog patches dissipating in the morning, amount 5 millimeters. The wind south 30, gusting to 50, becomes west 40, gusting to 60, gusting to 80 along parts of the coast. The high is 22, humidex of 25. Tomorrow night, clearing in the evening. The wind west 40, gusting to 60, gusting to 80 along parts of the coast, becomes light after midnight. The low is 18. Wednesday's a mix of sun and cloud with a high of 32. Wednesday night clear, the low is 17. Outlook for Thursday, a mix of sun and cloud with a high of 31. That's your Mamre and area weather forecast.

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0: Your Mamre and area weather forecast: showers about 10 to 15 millimeters. The wind becomes south to 30, gusting to 50 this evening. The low is 19. Tomorrow, showers ending in the afternoon, then mainly cloudy. 30% chance of showers. Fog patches dissipating in the morning, amount 5 millimeters. The wind south 30, gusting to 50, becomes west 40, gusting to 60, gusting to 80 along parts of the coast. The high is 22, humidex of 25. Tomorrow night, clearing in the evening. The wind west 40, gusting to 60, gusting to 80 along parts of the coast, becomes light after midnight. The low is 18. Wednesday's a mix of sun and cloud with a high of 32. Wednesday night clear, the low is 17. Outlook for Thursday, a mix of sun and cloud with a high of 31. That's your Mamre and area weather forecast.
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0: Your Mamre and area weather forecast: showers about 10 to 15 millimeters. The wind becomes south to 30, gusting to 50 this evening. The low is 19. Tomorrow, showers ending in the afternoon, then mainly cloudy. 30% chance of showers. Fog patches dissipating in the morning, amount 5 millimeters. The wind south 30, gusting to 50, becomes west 40, gusting to 60, gusting to 80 along parts of the coast. The high is 22, humidex of 25. Tomorrow night, clearing in the evening. The wind west 40, gusting to 60, gusting to 80 along parts of the coast, becomes light after midnight. The low is 18. Wednesday's a mix of sun and cloud with a high of 32. Wednesday night clear, the low is 17. Outlook for Thursday, a mix of sun and cloud with a high of 31. That's your Mamre and area weather forecast.
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1: Your Mamre-Sheehan area weather forecast: showers, about 10 to 15 millimeters. The wind becomes south to 30, gusting to 50 this evening. The low is 19. Tomorrow, showers ending in the afternoon, then mainly cloudy. 30% chance of showers. Fog patches dissipating in the morning, amount 5 millimeters. The wind south 30, gusting to 50, becomes west 40, gusting to 60, gusting to 80 along parts of the coast. The high is 22, humidex of 25. Tomorrow night, clearing in the evening. The wind west 40, gusting to 60, gusting to 80 along parts of the coast, becomes light after midnight. The low is 18. Wednesday's a mix of sun and cloud with a high of 32. Wednesday night clear, the low is 17. Outlook for Thursday, a mix of sun and cloud with a high of 31. That's your Mamre-Sheehan area weather forecast.
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2: Your Miramichi and area weather forecast. Mainly cloudy showers beginning this afternoon. There's a risk of a thundershower late this afternoon. Amount 5 to 10 millimeters. The wind becomes south 20. This morning, the high is 24, humidex of 32. Tonight, showers, risk of a thundershower early this evening. Fog patches, amount 5 to 10 millimeters. The wind south 30, gusting to 50. The low is 18 tonight. Tuesday, showers ending near noon, then cloudy, 30% chance of showers. Fog patches dissipating in the morning. About 2 to 4 millimeters. The wind south 30, gusting to 50, becomes west 30, gusting to 50 near noon. The high is 21, humidex of 25. Tomorrow night, cloudy periods. The low is 17. Who'd look for Wednesday? Mix of sun and cloud with a high of 32, and that's your Miramichi and area weather forecast.
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0: your Mare Michigan area weather overnight. Cloudy, a 60% chance of showers with a low of 14. For Saturday, cloudy, a 60% chance of showers in the morning. High of 25 degrees, a humidex of 30, a UV index of 8 or very high. For Saturday night, cloudy periods, a low of 15. Sunday, a mix of sun and cloud, a high of 26. For Sunday night, cloudy periods, a low of 18. For Monday, a mix of sun and cloud, a high of 25 degrees. And for Tuesday, a mix of sun and cloud and a high of 26.
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1: Your Miramichi and area weather overnight. Cloudy, a 60% chance of showers with a low of 14. For Saturday, cloudy, a 60% chance of showers in the morning. High of 25 degrees, a humidex of 30, a UV index of 8 or very high. For Saturday night, cloudy periods, a low of 15. Sunday, a mix of sun and cloud, a high of 26. For Sunday night, cloudy periods, a low of 18. For Monday, a mix of sun and cloud, a high of 25 degrees. And for Tuesday, a mix of sun and cloud and a high of 26.
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1: Weather. Your Miramichi area weather overnight. Cloudy, a 60% chance of showers with a low of 14. For Saturday, cloudy, a 60% chance of showers in the morning. High of 25 degrees, a humidex of 30, a UV index of 8 or very high. For Saturday night, cloudy periods, a low of 15. Sunday, a mix of sun and cloud, a high of 26. For Sunday night, cloudy periods, a low of 18. For Monday, a mix of sun and cloud, a high of 25 degrees. And for Tuesday, a mix of sun and cloud and a high of 26.
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1: Your Miramichi area weather overnight. Cloudy, a 60% chance of showers with a low of 14. For Saturday, cloudy, a 60% chance of showers in the morning. High of 25 degrees, a humidex of 30, a UV index of 8 or very high. For Saturday night, cloudy periods, a low of 15. Sunday, a mix of sun and cloud, a high of 26. For Sunday night, cloudy periods, a low of 18. For Monday, a mix of sun and cloud, a high of 25 degrees. And for Tuesday, a mix of sun and cloud and a high of 26.
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0: your Miramichi area weather overnight. Cloudy, a 60% chance of showers with a low of 14. For Saturday, cloudy, a 60% chance of showers in the morning. High of 25 degrees, a humidex of 30, a UV index of 8 or very high. For Saturday night, cloudy periods, a low of 15. Sunday, a mix of sun and cloud, a high of 26. For Sunday night, cloudy periods, a low of 18. For Monday, a mix of sun and cloud, a high of 25 degrees. And for Tuesday, a mix of sun and cloud and a high of 26.
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3: The True Age of the Earth. This is Ken Ham, whose ministry has produced the Chronological Answers Bible Curriculum. The supposed age of the Earth, 4.5 billion years, isn't based on dating the Earth. It's based on dates from meteorites. Because of their evolutionary assumptions, evolutionists believe these meteorites are the same age as the Earth, so if you date one, you have the age of the other. But there's a host of unprovable assumptions behind radiometric dating, and it's been shown to give incorrect dates for rocks of known age. So why should we trust this method to give us accurate ages for other rocks? We know the age of the Earth because we have the perfect Word of God. The Earth is just a few thousand years old, not millions.
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1: Your Mare Machine area weather overnight. Cloudy, a 60% chance of showers with a low of 14. For Saturday, cloudy, a 60% chance of showers in the morning. High of 25 degrees, a humidex of 30, a UV index of 8 or very high. For Saturday night, cloudy periods, a low of 15. Sunday, a mix of sun and cloud, a high of 26. For Sunday night, cloudy periods, a low of 18. For Monday, a mix of sun and cloud, a high of 25 degrees. And for Tuesday, a mix of sun and cloud and a high of 26.
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1: Your Mare Machine area weather overnight. Cloudy, a 60% chance of showers with a low of 14. For Saturday, cloudy, a 60% chance of showers in the morning. High of 25 degrees, a humidex of 30, a UV index of 8 or very high. For Saturday night, cloudy periods, a low of 15. Sunday, a mix of sun and cloud, a high of 26. For Sunday night, cloudy periods, a low of 18. For Monday, a mix of sun and cloud, a high of 25 degrees. And for Tuesday, a mix of sun and cloud and a high of 26.
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1: Your Miramichi and area weather overnight. Cloudy, a 60% chance of showers with a low of 14. For Saturday, cloudy, a 60% chance of showers in the morning. High of 25 degrees, a humidex of 30, a UV index of 8 or very high. For Saturday night, cloudy periods, a low of 15. Sunday, a mix of sun and cloud, a high of 26. For Sunday night, cloudy periods, a low of 18. For Monday, a mix of sun and cloud, a high of 25 degrees. And for Tuesday, a mix of sun and cloud and a high of 26.
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0: your Mare Michigan area weather overnight. Cloudy, a 60% chance of showers with a low of 14. For Saturday, cloudy, a 60% chance of showers in the morning. High of 25 degrees, a humidex of 30, a UV index of 8 or very high. For Saturday night, cloudy periods, a low of 15. Sunday, a mix of sun and cloud, a high of 26. For Sunday night, cloudy periods, a low of 18. For Monday, a mix of sun and cloud, a high of 25 degrees. And for Tuesday, a mix of sun and cloud and a high of 26.
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1: Your Miramichi and area weather overnight. Cloudy, a 60% chance of showers with a low of 14. For Saturday, cloudy, a 60% chance of showers in the morning. High of 25 degrees, a humidex of 30, a UV index of 8 or very high. For Saturday night, cloudy periods, a low of 15. Sunday, a mix of sun and cloud, a high of 26. For Sunday night, cloudy periods, a low of 18. For Monday, a mix of sun and cloud, a high of 25 degrees. And for Tuesday, a mix of sun and cloud and a high of 26.
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1: Your Mayor Machine area weather overnight. Cloudy, a 60% chance of showers with a low of 14. For Saturday, cloudy, a 60% chance of showers in the morning. High of 25 degrees, a humidex of 30, a UV index of 8 or very high. For Saturday night, cloudy periods, a low of 15. Sunday, a mix of sun and cloud, a high of 26. For Sunday night, cloudy periods, a low of 18. For Monday, a mix of sun and cloud, a high of 25 degrees. And for Tuesday, a mix of sun and cloud and a high of 26.
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0: your Miramichi area weather overnight. Cloudy, a 60% chance of showers with a low of 14. For Saturday, cloudy, a 60% chance of showers in the morning. High of 25 degrees, a humidex of 30, a UV index of 8 or very high. For Saturday night, cloudy periods, a low of 15. Sunday, a mix of sun and cloud, a high of 26. For Sunday night, cloudy periods, a low of 18. For Monday, a mix of sun and cloud, a high of 25 degrees. And for Tuesday, a mix of sun and cloud and a high of 26.
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0: Today is August 4th. I am Trina Gallant, and this is Life Radio News. A tentative agreement has been reached between WestJet and the union representing its flight attendants, ending a strike that lasted just one day. About 4,400 members of QP Local 8125 walked off the job shortly after midnight on Sunday after nearly 11 months of contract negotiations failed to produce a new agreement. Wage increases and compensation for unpaid work were among the key issues during the bargaining. With the tentative deal now in place, both the strike and lockout notices have been withdrawn. WestJet President and Chief Executive Officer Alexis Von Hoesbroeck said, "The airline is pleased to have reached an agreement that recognizes the dedication and professionalism of its cabin crew." He said, "We know this disruption has been frustrating for our guests and WestJetters, and we apologize." He added that airline staff are focused on restoring normal operations as quickly as possible, and thanked travelers for their patience during the service recovery. Federal Jobs Minister Patty Hajdu also welcomed news of the tentative agreement, calling it a positive step towards resolving the labor dispute. And 10 more people are being invested into the Order of New Brunswick. Premier Susan Holt said the Order of New Brunswick is our province's highest honor and is well-deserved by each of these inspiring individuals. Among the 2026 inductees is Brian J. Francis of Elsabuktuk First Nation for his contributions as a champion of Indigenous voices, a mentor to emerging artists, and a culture leader whose work continues to inspire and connect communities. The 2026 recipients will be formally invested with the Order of New Brunswick during a ceremony at the Legislative Assembly in Fredericton on November 2nd. The Order of New Brunswick was established to honor individuals who have demonstrated excellence and distinguished themselves through the achievements in their field. Since 2001, 220 people have been invested with the Order for their dedication and service to the province, its people, and communities. Biographies of this year's and past recipients are available online. This is Trina Gallant, and that's been a look at news.
1: A mix of sun and cloud today with a high 26. For tonight, cloudy periods and a low of 15. For tomorrow, a mix of sun and cloud and a high 26. For tomorrow night, cloudy periods and a low of 16. And for Thursday, a mix of sun and cloud and a high of 25.
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That was Dan Bremnes with Thunder and Jesus All Along by Franny Cash. Nathaniel with you here on the Positive Voice of the Miramichi. Up next, here's Tasha Layton.

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0: Can. Austin French with Jesus Ken on the Mighty Morning Show. Jeremiah 33, 2 and 3 says, "This is what the Lord says. He who made the earth, the Lord who formed it and established it, the Lord is his name. Call to me and I will answer you and tell you great and unsearchable things you do not know." That is your Life Radio verse of the day. 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
1: Today is August 4th. I am Trina Gallant, and this is Life Radio News. A tentative agreement has been reached between WestJet and the union representing its flight attendants, ending a strike that lasted just one day. About 4,400 members of QP Local 8125 walked off the job shortly after midnight on Sunday after nearly 11 months of contract negotiations failed to produce a new agreement. Wage increases and compensation for unpaid work were among the key issues during the bargaining. With the tentative deal now in place, both the strike and lockout notices have been withdrawn. WestJet President and Chief Executive Officer Alexis Von Hoesbroeck said, "The airline is pleased to have reached an agreement that recognizes the dedication and professionalism of its cabin crew." He said, "We know this disruption has been frustrating for our guests and WestJetters, and we apologize." He added that airline staff are focused on restoring normal operations as quickly as possible, and thanked travelers for their patience during the service recovery. Federal Jobs Minister Patty Hajdu also welcomed news of the tentative agreement, calling it a positive step towards resolving the labor dispute. And 10 more people are being invested into the Order of New Brunswick. Premier Susan Holt said the Order of New Brunswick is our province's highest honor and is well-deserved by each of these inspiring individuals. Among the 2026 inductees is Brian J. Francis of Elsabuktuk First Nation for his contributions as a champion of Indigenous voices, a mentor to emerging artists, and a culture leader whose work continues to inspire and connect communities. The 2026 recipients will be formally invested with the Order of New Brunswick during a ceremony at the Legislative Assembly in Fredericton on November 2nd. The Order of New Brunswick was established to honor individuals who have demonstrated excellence and distinguished themselves through the achievements in their field. Since 2001, 220 people have been invested with the Order for their dedication and service to the province, its people, and communities. Biographies of this year's and past recipients are available online. This is Trina Gallant, and that's been a look at news.
0: A mix of sun and cloud today with a high 26. For tonight, cloudy periods and a low of 15. For tomorrow, a mix of sun and cloud and a high 26. For tomorrow night, cloudy periods and a low of 16. And for Thursday, a mix of sun and cloud and a high of 25.
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Jeremy Rosato with Keep Holding On. 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
2: The True Age of the Earth. This is Ken Ham, whose ministry has produced the Chronological Answers Bible curriculum. The supposed age of the Earth, 4.5 billion years, isn't based on dating the Earth. It's based on dates from meteorites. Because of their evolutionary assumptions, evolutionists believe these meteorites are the same age as the Earth, so if you date one, you have the age of the other. But there's a host of unprovable assumptions behind radiometric dating, and it's been shown to give incorrect dates for rocks of known age. So why should we trust this method to give us accurate ages for other rocks? We know the age of the Earth because we have the perfect Word of God. The Earth is just a few thousand years old. Not millions.
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1: Today is August 4th. I am Trina Gallant, and this is Life Radio News. A tentative agreement has been reached between WestJet and the union representing its flight attendants, ending a strike that lasted just one day. About 4,400 members of QP Local 8125 walked off the job shortly after midnight on Sunday after nearly 11 months of contract negotiations failed to produce a new agreement. Wage increases and compensation for unpaid work were among the key issues during the bargaining. With the tentative deal now in place, both the strike and lockout notices have been withdrawn. WestJet President and Chief Executive Officer Alexis Von Hoesbroeck said, "The airline is pleased to have reached an agreement that recognizes the dedication and professionalism of its cabin crew." He said, "We know this disruption has been frustrating for our guests and WestJetters, and we apologize." He added that airline staff are focused on restoring normal operations as quickly as possible and thanked travelers for their patience during the service recovery. Federal Jobs Minister Patty Hajdu also welcomed news of the tentative agreement, calling it a positive step towards resolving the labor dispute. And 10 more people are being invested into the Order of New Brunswick. Premier Susan Holt said the Order of New Brunswick is our province's highest honor and is well deserved by each of these inspiring individuals. Among the 2026 inductees is Brian J. Francis of Elsabuktuk First Nation for his contributions as a champion of Indigenous voices, a mentor to emerging artists.

0: purpose and a culture leader whose work continues to inspire and connect communities. The 2026 recipients will be formally invested with the Order of New Brunswick during a ceremony at the Legislative Assembly in Fredericton on November 2nd. The Order of New Brunswick was established to honor individuals who have demonstrated excellence and distinguished themselves through the achievements in their field. Since 2001, 220 people have been invested with the Order for their dedication and service to the province, its people, and communities. Biographies of this year's and past recipients are available online. This is Trina Gallant, and that's been a look at news.
1: A mix of sun and cloud today with a high 26. For tonight, cloudy periods and a low of 15. For tomorrow, a mix of sun and cloud and a high 26. For tomorrow night, cloudy periods and a low of 16. And for Thursday, a mix of sun and cloud and a high of 25.
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That was Alicia Kyle with Look to Me. It's time to take a look back on this day in history. On this day in 2005, Prime Minister Paul Martin announced that Michelle John will be Canada's 27th and first Black Governor General. There you have it, this day in history. Up next, here's Lauren Daigle.

0: Today is August 4th. I am Trina Gallant, and this is Life Radio News. A tentative agreement has been reached between WestJet and the union representing its flight attendants, ending a strike that lasted just one day. About 4,400 members of QP Local 8125 walked off the job shortly after midnight on Sunday after nearly 11 months of contract negotiations failed to produce a new agreement. Wage increases and compensation for unpaid work were among the key issues during the bargaining. With the tentative deal now in place, both the strike and lockout notices have been withdrawn. WestJet President and Chief Executive Officer Alexis Von Hoesbroeck said, "The airline is pleased to have reached an agreement that recognizes the dedication and professionalism of its cabin crew." He said, "We know this disruption has been frustrating for our guests and WestJetters, and we apologize." He added that airline staff are focused on restoring normal operations as quickly as possible and thanked travelers for their patience during the service recovery. Federal Jobs Minister Patty Hajdu also welcomed news of the tentative agreement, calling it a positive step towards resolving the labor dispute. And 10 more people are being invested into the Order of New Brunswick. Premier Susan Holt said the Order of New Brunswick is our province's highest honor and is well-deserved by each of these inspiring individuals. Among the 2026 inductees is Brian J. Francis of Elsabuktuk First Nation for his contributions as a champion of Indigenous voices, a mentor to emerging artists, and a culture leader whose work continues to inspire and connect communities. The 2026 recipients will be formally invested with the Order of New Brunswick during a ceremony at the Legislative Assembly in Fredericton on November 2nd. The Order of New Brunswick was established to honor individuals who have demonstrated excellence and distinguished themselves through the achievements in their field. Since 2001, 220 people have been invested with the Order for their dedication and service to the province, its people, and communities. Biographies of this year's and past recipients are available online. This is Trina Gallant, and that's been a look at news.
1: Weather! A mix of sun and cloud today with a high 26. For tonight, cloudy periods and a low of 15. For tomorrow, a mix of sun and cloud and a high 26. For tomorrow night, cloudy periods and a low of 16. And for Thursday, a mix of sun and cloud and a high of 25. Now for a look at sports. In Major League Baseball, the Blue Jays beat the Astros 3-1 after trading Varsho, Gausman, and Hoffman ahead of the trade deadline. Tonight at 9, the Jays are visiting the Astros for the second game of their three-game series. And in the Miramichi Valley Baseball League, tonight at 7:30, the Chatham Head Tigers are hosting Tracadie.
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That was Big Daddy Weave with I've Just Seen Too Much. Next week is River Church's VBS. 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They're going to have a fantastic Rainforest Falls theme, and there's dress-up nights Monday, Tuesday, Wednesday, and Thursday. It's going to be a ton of fun. 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And so this is for ages 3 all the way up to grade 6, and it's going to be a ton of fun. Up next, here's Mercy Me with You Reign.

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1: Today is August 4th. I am Trina Gallant, and this is Life Radio News. A tentative agreement has been reached between WestJet and the union representing its flight attendants, ending a strike that lasted just one day. About 4,400 members of QP Local 8125 walked off the job shortly after midnight on Sunday after nearly 11 months of contract negotiations failed to produce a new agreement. Wage increases and compensation for unpaid work were among the key issues during the bargaining. With the tentative deal now in place, both the strike and lockout notices have been withdrawn. WestJet President and Chief Executive Officer Alexis Von Hoesbroeck said, "The airline is pleased to have reached an agreement that recognizes the dedication and professionalism of its cabin crew." He said, "We know this disruption has been frustrating for our guests and WestJetters, and we apologize." He added that airline staff are focused on restoring normal operations as quickly as possible and thanked travelers for their patience during the service recovery. Federal Jobs Minister Patty Hajdu also welcomed news of the tentative agreement, calling it a positive step towards resolving the labor dispute. And 10 more people are being invested into the Order of New Brunswick. Premier Susan Holt said the Order of New Brunswick is our province's highest honor and is well deserved by each of these inspiring individuals. Among the 2026 inductees is Brian J. Francis of Elsabuktuk First Nation for his contributions as a champion of Indigenous voices, a mentor to emerging artists, and a culture leader whose work continues to inspire and connect communities. The 2026 recipients will be formally invested with the Order of New Brunswick during a ceremony at the Legislative Assembly in Fredericton on November 2nd. The Order of New Brunswick was established to honor individuals who have demonstrated excellence and distinguished themselves through the achievements in their field. Since 2000,

0: 2001, 220 people have been invested with the order for their dedication and service to the province, its people, and communities. Biographies of this year's and past recipients are available online. This is Trina Gallant, and that's been a look at news.
1: A few showers ending near noon, then clearing skies, wind becoming west, 40 gusting to 70 this morning, a high 24, humid X 25, and a UV index of 3. For tonight, clear skies, wind west, 40 gusting to 70, diminishing to 20 gusting to 40 this evening, and a low of 19. For tomorrow, sunny skies, wind west 20, a high 33, humid X 40, and a UV index of 8. For tomorrow night, clear skies and a low of 16. And for Thursday, sunny skies and a high of 30. Now for a look at sports. In Major League Baseball, the Blue Jays beat the Astros 3-1 after trading Varsho, Gosman, and Hoffman ahead of the trade deadline. Tonight at 9, the Jays are visiting the Astros for the second game of their three-game series. And in the Miramichi Valley Baseball League, tonight at 7:30, the Chatham Head Tigers are hosting Tracadie.
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0: Peter Burton on the Mighty Morning Show. That was Where Would I Be? Nathaniel with you here on Life Radio. It's so great to be with you on this Tuesday morning, August the 4th. Up next, here's Seth Schleter.
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Up next, Hawk Nelson and Bart Millard. Here's Words.

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0: That was Elevation Rhythm with Washed. Jeremiah 33:2-3 says, "This is what the Lord says, He who made the earth, the Lord who formed it and established it. The Lord is His name. Call to me and I will answer you and tell you great and unsearchable things you do not know." That is your Life Radio verse of the day. Up next, your news, weather, and sports.
1: Today is August 4th. I am Trina Gallant, and this is Life Radio News. A tentative agreement has been reached between WestJet and the union representing its flight attendants, ending a strike that lasted just one day. About 4,400 members of QP Local 8125 walked off the job shortly after midnight on Sunday after nearly 11 months of contract negotiations failed to produce a new agreement. Wage increases and compensation for unpaid work were among the key issues during the bargaining. With the tentative deal now in place, both the strike and lockout notices have been withdrawn. WestJet President and Chief Executive Officer Alexis Von Hoesbroeck said, "The airline is pleased to have reached an agreement that recognizes the dedication and professionalism of its cabin crew." He said, "We know this disruption has been frustrating for our guests and WestJetters, and we apologize." He added that airline staff are focused on restoring normal operations as quickly as possible, and thanked travelers for their patience during the service recovery. Federal Jobs Minister Patty Hajdu also welcomed news of the tentative agreement, calling it a positive step towards resolving the labor dispute. And 10 more people are being invested into the Order of New Brunswick. Premier Susan Holt said the Order of New Brunswick is our province's highest honor and is well deserved by each of these inspiring individuals. Among the 2026 inductees is Brian J. Francis of Elsabuktuk First Nation for his contributions as a champion of Indigenous voices, a mentor to emerging artists, and a culture leader whose work continues to inspire and connect communities. The 2026 recipients will be formally invested with the Order of New Brunswick during a ceremony at the Legislative Assembly in Fredericton on November 2nd. The Order of New Brunswick was established to honor individuals who have demonstrated excellence and distinguished themselves through the achievements in their field. Since 2001, 220 people have been invested with the Order for their dedication and service to the province, its people, and communities. Biographies of this year's and past recipients are available online. This is Trina Gallant, and that's been a look at news.
0: A few showers ending near noon, then clearing skies, wind becoming west, 40 gusting to 70 this morning, a high 24, humidex 25, and a UV index of 3. For tonight, clear skies, wind west, 40 gusting to 70, diminishing to 20 gusting to 40 this evening, and a low of 19. For tomorrow, sunny skies, wind west 20, a high 33, humidex 40, and a UV index of 8. For tomorrow night, clear skies and a low of 16. And for Thursday, sunny skies and a high of 30. Now for a look at sports. In Major League Baseball, the Blue Jays beat the Astros 3-1 after trading Varsho, Gosman, and Hoffman ahead of the trade deadline. Tonight at 9, the Jays are visiting the Astros for the second game of their three-game series. And in the Miramichi Valley Baseball League, tonight at 7:30, the Chatham Head Tigers are hosting Tracadie.
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That was Natalie Grant and Corey Asbury with You Will Be Found. Chrysler's parent company, Stellantis, is recalling just over 1.5 million Ram 1500 pickups worldwide over a seatbelt issue. This includes 156,000 Ram 1500s in Canada. The recall covers Ram 1500 vehicles from 2019 to 2026 that may have been built with a second row center or second row driver side seatbelt buckle anchor that was not properly attached to the vehicle body structure. This means that the performance of those seatbelts could be impacted, increasing the risk of injury to occupants if there was an accident. And so they are aware of one potentially related injury tied to the recall, but no fatalities. They are going to be notifying all the impacted vehicle owners to contact dealers, to schedule an inspection. Not great news. A lot of vehicle recalls have been happening, and this is just one of many. Up next, here's Josh Baldwin with Thank You, Jesus.

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1: This is Max Licato. Ancient Israel had the scruffy hills of Gilead, and somewhere in this rugged land, Elijah came to believe in a mighty Yahweh who refused to share his glory with others. He confronted Ahab and Jezebel with a surgical strike. Baal was regarded as the god of fertility, yet Baal's veil was about to be yanked back. Jehovah has declared a drought. Does Elijah have some encouragement for our generation? Absolutely. The story of Elijah offers us hope. Elijah shows us that one person following a living God is greater than hundreds of people praying to a lifeless one. This is Max Licato.
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That was Francesca Battistelli with It's Your Life, The Way In There Too by John Reddick. Nathaniel with you here on the Positive Voice of the Miramichi. Almost 9 o'clock now in the Miramichi. We have a look at your news, weather, and sports on the way in just a couple minutes. But first, here's Jeremy Camp with Anxious Heart.

0: 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Today is August 4th. I am Trina Gallant, and this is Life Radio News. A tentative agreement has been reached between WestJet and the union representing its flight attendants, ending a strike that lasted just one day. About 4,400 members of QP Local 8125 walked off the job shortly after midnight on Sunday after nearly 11 months of contract negotiations failed to produce a new agreement. Wage increases and compensation for unpaid work were among the key issues during the bargaining. With the tentative deal now in place, both the strike and lockout notices have been withdrawn. WestJet President and Chief Executive Officer Alexis Von Hoesbroeck said, "The airline is pleased to have reached an agreement that recognizes the dedication and professionalism of its cabin crew." He said, "We know this disruption has been frustrating for our guests and WestJetters, and we apologize." He added that airline staff are focused on restoring normal operations as quickly as possible, and thanked travelers for their patience during the service recovery. Federal Jobs Minister Patty Hajdu also welcomed news of the tentative agreement, calling it a positive step towards resolving the labor dispute. And 10 more people are being invested into the Order of New Brunswick. Premier Susan Holt said the Order of New Brunswick is our province's highest honor and is well-deserved by each of these inspiring individuals. Among the 2026 inductees is Brian J. Francis of Elsabuktuk First Nation for his contributions as a champion of Indigenous voices, a mentor to emerging artists, and a culture leader whose work continues to inspire and connect communities. The 2026 recipients will be formally invested with the Order of New Brunswick during a ceremony at the Legislative Assembly in Fredericton on November 2nd. The Order of New Brunswick was established to honor individuals who have demonstrated excellence and distinguished themselves through the achievements in their field. Since 2001, 220 people have been invested with the Order for their dedication and service to the province, its people, and communities. Biographies of this year's and past recipients are available online. This is Trina Gallant, and that's been a look at news.
1: A few showers ending near noon, then clearing skies, wind becoming west, 40 gusting to 70 this morning, a high 24, humidex 25, and a UV index of 3. For tonight, clear skies, wind west, 40 gusting to 70, diminishing to 20 gusting to 40 this evening, and a low of 19. For tomorrow, sunny skies, wind west 20, a high 33, humidex 40, and a UV index of 8.

0: For tomorrow night, clear skies and a low of 16. And for Thursday, sunny skies and a high of 30. Now for a look at sports. In Major League Baseball, the Blue Jays beat the Astros 3-1 after trading Varsho, Gosman, and Hoffman ahead of the trade deadline. Tonight at 9, the Jays are visiting the Astros for the second game of their three-game series. And in the Miramichi Valley Baseball League, tonight at 7:30, the Chatham Head Tigers are hosting Tracadie.
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0: That was Jordan Feliz with Never Too Far Gone. Nathaniel with you here on the Positive Voice of the Miramichi. Up next, here's Josiah Queen.
1: Yeah, I've been standing on a mountain, walking through barren lands.

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1: So don't be thinking that something's wrong with me and I'm going to go to hell or I'm going to be a terrible person. You can ask God. 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Mm-hmm. But you can ask God. 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

0: That was Matt Carney with Ships in the Night. Well, the 2026 census results are not out yet, but it looks like Fredericton could overtake St. John as the second largest city in New Brunswick. It was just over a decade ago that Moncton overtook St. John to become the largest city in the province. And then in 2023, the municipal boundaries were redrawn, and then both Fredericton and Moncton amalgamated with some surrounding communities. Fredericton added about 4,500 residents. Moncton took in about 650 with that amalgamation, and they've seen that the growth rate has been consistently higher in Fredericton than St. John. So it looks like the number of residents in Moncton would be number one. Fredericton might now be number two, and then St. John pushed down to number three. Up next on Life Radio, your local weather forecast. We have music on the way from Switch. A few showers ending near noon, then clearing skies, wind becoming west, 40 gusting to 70 this morning, a high 24, humidex 25, and a UV index of 3. For tonight, clear skies, wind west, 40 gusting to 70, diminishing to 20 gusting to 40 this evening, and a low of 19. For tomorrow, sunny skies, wind west 20, a high 33, humidex 40, and a UV index of 8. For tomorrow night, clear skies and a low of 16. And for Thursday, sunny skies and a high of 30.
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2: I blurt out everything I'm feeling, but you are very careful with how you say it. You're patient. Sometimes you won't even tell me anything. I can tell something's going on. You're getting ready to tell me something, and you'll wait for a whole day. And I can tell you've prayed about it, because when it comes out, it's very graceful in the way you communicate to me.
3: I don't feel like I do that all the time, but I do know life and death are in the power of tongue. 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
2: See, that's the part. 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
3: Oh, definitely, because I know if you're going to speak the truth, it needs to be packaged in love, and it's going to be hard to hear, but God can do something great with it. Mm. So speak it.
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Take a breath, and I exhale slow. 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These are the elements, I'm telling you, bro. 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

You just heard Rachel Purcell with Show Up. Nathaniel with you. It's almost 10 o'clock in the Miramichi, and that means it's time for me to sign off for now. Up next, Trina is going to be with you for the rest of your morning. I'm going to leave you with We the Kingdom, Rescue Me. Stay safe, stay healthy, and as always, stay tuned to The Positive Voice.

0: 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Today is August 4th. I am Trina Gallant, and this is Life Radio News. A tentative agreement has been reached between WestJet and the union representing its flight attendants, ending a strike that lasted just one day. About 4,400 members of QP Local 8125 walked off the job shortly after midnight on Sunday after nearly 11 months of contract negotiations failed to produce a new agreement. Wage increases and compensation for unpaid work were among the key issues during the bargaining. With the tentative deal now in place, both the strike and lockout notices have been withdrawn. WestJet President and Chief Executive Officer Alexis Von Hoosbrough said, "The airline is pleased to have reached an agreement that recognizes the dedication and professionalism of its cabin crew." He said, "We know this disruption has been frustrating for our guests and WestJetters, and we apologize." He added that airline staff are focused on restoring normal operations as quickly as possible, and thanked travelers for their patience during the service recovery. Federal Jobs Minister Patty Hajdu also welcomed news of the tentative agreement, calling it a positive step towards resolving the labor dispute. And 10 more people are being invested into the Order of New Brunswick. Premier Susan Holt said the Order of New Brunswick is our province's highest honor and is well-deserved by each of these inspiring individuals. Among the 2026 inductees is Brian J. Francis of Elsabuktuk First Nation for his contributions as a champion of Indigenous voices, a mentor to emerging artists, and a culture leader whose work continues to inspire and connect communities. The 2026 recipients will be formally invested with the Order of New Brunswick during a ceremony at the Legislative Assembly in Fredericton on November 2nd. The Order of New Brunswick was established to honor individuals who have demonstrated excellence and distinguished themselves through the achievements in their field. Since 2001, 220 people have been invested with the Order for their dedication and service to the province, its people, and communities. Biographies of this year's and past recipients are available online. This is Trina Gallant, and that's been a look at news.
1: A few showers ending near noon, then clearing skies, wind becoming west, 40 gusting to 70 this morning, a high 24, humidex 25, and a UV index of 3. For tonight, clear skies, wind west, 40 gusting to 70, diminishing to 20 gusting to 40 this evening, and a low of 19. For tomorrow, sunny skies, wind west 20, a high 33, humidex 40, and a UV index of 8. For tomorrow night, clear skies and a low of 16. And for Thursday, sunny skies and a high of 30. Now for a look at sports. In Major League Baseball, the Blue Jays beat the Astros 3-1 after trading Varsho, Gosman, and Hoffman ahead of the trade deadline. Tonight at 9, the Jays are visiting the Astros for the second game of their three-game series. And in the Miramichi Valley Baseball League, tonight at 7:30, the Chatham Head Tigers are hosting Tracadie.
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That was Chris Tomlin bringing in the 10 o'clock hour with How Good It Is. Good morning, everyone. This is Trina Gallant. Happy to be along with you on this Tuesday morning. It's August the 4th today, and it's going to be a great day. Today is a day that the Lord has made, and we shall rejoice and be glad in it. Stay tuned to Life Radio. I'll be along with you till 1. Nathaniel Pitcher joining me at noon. We have Andrew Marcus, Torin Wells, and Jeremy Tozer coming up.

0: Jeremy Tozer in there for you with Lord Have Mercy. Well, it's about 19 degrees outside right now. We are expecting a daytime high today, about 22, going to feel like 25 degrees. Showers ending this afternoon, a 30% chance of showers after that. And for tonight, clearing with a low of 18. Looks like a nice warm week on the way. A mix of sun and cloud for Wednesday, a high of 32 degrees. Stay tuned. We'll have a look at your weather forecast coming up next.
1: A few showers ending near noon, then clearing skies. Wind becoming west, 40 gusting to 70 this morning. A high 24, humidex 25, and a UV index of 3. For tonight, clear skies, wind west, 40 gusting to 70, diminishing to 20 gusting to 40 this evening, and a low of 19. For tomorrow, sunny skies, wind west 20, a high 33, humidex 40, and a UV index of 8. For tomorrow night, clear skies and a low of 16. And for Thursday, sunny skies and a high of 30.
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5: Hi, I'm Todd Nettleton, and this is the Voice of the Martyrs Radio. Ishak is a Christian evangelist living in the Middle East. His residency permit had expired and he faced potential deportation to Eritrea. Christians there are regularly tortured and imprisoned. While his case was pending, Ishak was arrested during a traffic stop. On the way to jail, he sent a text asking Christians to pray immediately. By God's providence, he knew the manager of that police station. One VOM worker said any other station could not have helped him. Ishak was released and later received his residency permit. Praise God for his faithfulness and pray for persecuted Christians throughout the Middle East.
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That was Jamie McDonald with Ain't No Way. Your Love Is Our Hope coming in there as well by Alan Froese. It's Trina along with you. 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We are Miramichi's positive voice. 96.5 and 107.7 is where you'll find us on your dial. 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And something to look forward to coming up for August the 30th. That is a Sunday. It is the 9th annual Mayor's Welcome Barbecue. So this all taking place at Elm Park in downtown Chatham. There is a rain location at the Lord Beaverbrook Arena from 1 to 3 p.m. So this will be featuring some cultural performances, an information expo, multiculturalism awards, and of course, a free barbecue. So definitely something to look forward to. Stay tuned to Life Radio. We have Need to Breathe coming up next.

0: You've been listening to Big Daddy Weave with Let It Begin. And happening this afternoon, the Memory Cafe. So this is a free program for people living with all stages of dementia and their families to come together, to meet others, to learn, and to have some fun. So each week we'll feature a different topic so you can join in for some conversation, connection, a fun and inclusive environment, and learning opportunities, as well as some snacks. So this is happening 1:30 to 3:30 this afternoon at 334 Veterans Lane. So it sounds like it's going to be a weekly event and definitely much needed for a lot of people. It's nice to gather with others in the same situation and, you know, learn and just talk about things. And coming up for August the 9th, it is a community breakfast happening from 9 a.m. to 12 p.m. And that is going to be happening on the 9th, the 23rd, and September the 13th. So I guess it's all summer long, happening at the Father Morrissey Center in Bardi Bogue. Everyone is welcome. Adults $12 and youth 13 and under is just $6. So it looks like it's going to be a beautiful breakfast. Stay tuned. Coming up after the break, Pat Barrett.
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2: A few showers ending near noon, then clearing skies, wind becoming west, 40 gusting to 70 this morning, a high 24, humidex 25, and a UV index of 3. For tonight, clear skies, wind west, 40 gusting to 70, diminishing to 20 gusting to 40 this evening, and a low of 19. For tomorrow, sunny skies, wind west 20, a high 33, humidex 40, and a UV index of 8. For tomorrow night, clear skies and a low of 16. And for Thursday, sunny skies and a high of 30.
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6: Years ago, I had a friend who was a bass player for a nationally known artist who shall remain nameless. Now, my friend told me how the artist traveled from city to city in a long black limousine while the rest of the band traveled in a worn-out cargo van. The star rode in style while the band rode in a pile. And the limo, however, began having battery problems, so they carried jumper cables. Now, the star of the show didn't want any of his fans to see being jump-started, so after every concert, there were always a few fans at the rear entrance waiting on the artist to come out the back door. So the star would autograph merch, have his picture taken, and then talk with a few fans, hoping they wouldn't stay long. When the coast was finally clear, the chauffeur, hat and all, would put the jumper cables from the van onto the limo's struggling battery. Night after night, they went through this hilarious routine. A brand new battery, of course, would have solved the problem. And you know, when we receive Christ, we receive his power. So if the preaching and music fire us up, but our spiritual battery is dead the rest of the week, there may be a serious problem. We may only be getting a temporary jump start to a weak or dead battery. However, when God's Spirit resides in us, our batteries can be fully charged. empowered to do his work. So which option do we choose? Becoming a sleek limousine that is dying inside, or a well-worn cargo van that has the power to do what it is designed to do?
5: To learn more about humorist, speaker, and storyteller Tim Lovelace, or to find out when Tim will be in your area, go to timlovelace.com and be sure to follow Tim on social media.
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Beauty presents a level of challenge that is life-enhancing. Though it is not easy, when you engage with beauty, all aspects of your life benefit, as do the lives of those around you. The significance of adding beauty to your experience goes far beyond what is beautiful. Seek beauty, appreciate it, create it, and expand its positive power throughout your world. There you go. And that's just not talking physical beauty. There can be beauty in anything at all. It is coming up on 2:11. Brandon Lake and Nick Jonas playing us there with The Offer.

0: 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Today is August 4th. I am Trina Gallant, and this is Life Radio News. A tentative agreement has been reached between WestJet and the union representing its flight attendants, ending a strike that lasted just one day. About 4,400 members of QP Local 8125 walked off the job shortly after midnight on Sunday after nearly 11 months of contract negotiations failed to produce a new agreement. Wage increases and compensation for unpaid work were among the key issues during the bargaining. With the tentative deal now in place, both the strike and lockout notices have been withdrawn. WestJet President and Chief Executive Officer Alexis Von Hoesbroeck said, "The airline is pleased to have reached an agreement that recognizes the dedication and professionalism of its cabin crew." He said, "We know this disruption has been frustrating for our guests and WestJetters, and we apologize." He added that airline staff are focused on restoring normal operations as quickly as possible, and thanked travelers for their patience during the service recovery. Federal Jobs Minister Patty Hajdu also welcomed news of the tentative agreement, calling it a positive step towards resolving the labor dispute. And 10 more people are being invested into the Order of New Brunswick. Premier Susan Holt said the Order of New Brunswick is our province's highest honor and is well-deserved by each of these inspiring individuals. Among the 2026 inductees is Brian J. Francis of Elsabuktuk First Nation for his contributions as a champion of Indigenous voices, a mentor to emerging artists, and a culture leader whose work continues to inspire and connect communities. The 2026 recipients will be formally invested with the Order of New Brunswick during a ceremony at the Legislative Assembly in Fredericton on November 2nd. The Order of New Brunswick was established to honor individuals who have demonstrated excellence and distinguished themselves through the achievements in their field. Since 2001, 220 people have been invested with the Order for their dedication and service to the province, its people, and communities. Biographies of this year's and past recipients are available online. This is Trina Gallant, and that's been a look at news. Your Mayor Machine area weather for today: cloudy, a 60% chance of showers, winds gusting up to 70 kilometers an hour, a high of 24 degrees. For tonight, clear with a low of 19. For Wednesday, sunny, a high of 33, feeling like 38 with the Humidex, a UV index of 8 or very high. For Wednesday night, clear with a low of 16. Thursday, sunny and a high of 30. Thursday night, clear with a low of 16. For Friday, a mix of sun and cloud, a high of 30 degrees. And for Saturday, a mix of sun and cloud with a high of 27 degrees.
1: Now for a look at sports. In Major League Baseball, the Blue Jays beat the Astros 3-1 after trading Varsho, Gosman, and Hoffman ahead of the trade deadline. Tonight at 9, the Jays are visiting the Astros for the second game of their three-game series. And in the Miramichi Valley Baseball League, tonight at 7:30, the Chatham Head Tigers are hosting Tracadie.
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It really is Amazing Grace. Great tune bringing us into 11. That was Phil Wickham and Crowder. Good morning. This is Trina Gallant. I am feeling blessed to be along with you. I do hope you're having a great day. Keep it here and keep encouraged. We have Eric Fisher coming up next.

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0: That was Eleni with I Don't Want It. Well, current temperature outside is about 21 degrees. I guess it feels a little bit more like 24 with the Humidex. A little windy out there today. And we are expecting a high of 24 degrees for tonight, clear with a low of 19. Keep your dial locked right here. We'll have a look at your weather up next. Your Miramichi area weather for today, cloudy, a 60% chance of showers, winds gusting up to 70 kilometers an hour, a high of 24 degrees. For tonight, clear with a low of 19. For Wednesday, sunny, a high of 33, feeling like 38 with the Humidex, a UV index of 8 or very high. For Wednesday night, clear with a low of 16. Thursday, sunny and a high of 30. Thursday night, clear with a low of 16. For Friday, a mix of sun and cloud, a high of 30 degrees. And for Saturday, a mix of sun and cloud with a high of 27 degrees.
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That was Phil Wickham with Sunday Is Coming, All We Need Is Jesus in there as well by Danny Gokey. It's Trina along with you. You are listening to Life Radio. 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And a public hearing taking place tonight at Tyra's Infinity Center. So this is for those interested in the rezoning hearing of Alexis and Norma Street. So they are apparently trying to rezone property in behind there, very close to the new multiplex, to build apartments. So people in that neighborhood have been gathering together, and that is my neighborhood, by the way, and I'm sure they'll have a good turnout for that. So if you are in the Douglastown area, especially that area that is in up behind Sobeys subdivision up there, the hearing is at 6 p.m. at Tyra's Infinity Center. So tonight is the big night for those. Stay tuned. Third day coming up next.

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0: That was Blessing Offer with Lift Me Up. It is time now for your daily dose of Did You Knows? And I think most of us know this one. The sentence, the quick brown fox jumps over the lazy dog, that uses every letter in the English alphabet. Did you know the Grand Canyon can hold around 900 trillion footballs? And that all the blinking in one day equates to having your eyes closed for 30 minutes? Did you know your foot has 26 bones in it? And the average human brain contains around 78% water. There you go. Interesting Did You Knows today. Keep your dial here up after the break, Blue Tree.
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0: Your Mare Machine area weather for today. Cloudy, a 60% chance of showers, winds gusting up to 70 kilometers an hour, a high of 24 degrees. For tonight, clear with a low of 19. For Wednesday, sunny, a high of 33, feeling like 38 with the Humidex, a UV index of 8 or very high. For Wednesday night, clear with a low of 16. Thursday, sunny and a high of 30. Thursday night, clear with a low of 16. For Friday, a mix of sun and cloud, a high of 30 degrees. And for Saturday, a mix of sun and cloud with a high of 27 degrees.
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0: broken.
1: Chris August with Nothing's Beyond Broken. And that brings us to today's daily devotion. It's called The Devil is a Liar. John 8:44 says, "You are of your father, the devil, and it is your will to practice the lusts and gratify the desires of your father. He was a murderer from the beginning and does not stand in the truth, because there is no truth in him." One of the devil's favorite lies is to tell us that we have no value and we're worthless. He loves to make us feel guilty, condemned, insecure, and unconfident. But the truth is in God's word. What we do is not who we are. God sees us through our faith in Jesus. If you have received Jesus as your Savior, then you are considered to be in Christ, and He is in you. In Christ, we become new creations. Old things pass away, and all things are made new. And we are made right with God. The thief, the enemy, comes only to steal and kill and destroy. But Jesus came that we might have and enjoy our lives to the full. One of the most life-changing lessons that we can learn is that you cannot enjoy your life if you don't enjoy yourself. You are with yourself all the time, and if you don't like, love, and enjoy yourself, you will be miserable. Today, start loving the creation that God made you to be with His own hand while you were in your mother's womb. Wow. Gotta start with loving yourself. It's coming up on to 12. Here's Kane with I Made It.

0: the strike and lockout notices have been withdrawn. WestJet President and Chief Executive Officer Alexis Von Hoesbroeck said, "The airline is pleased to have reached an agreement that recognizes the dedication and professionalism of its cabin crew." He said, "We know this disruption has been frustrating for our guests and WestJetters, and we apologize." He added that airline staff are focused on restoring normal operations as quickly as possible and thanked travelers for their patience during the service recovery. Federal Jobs Minister Patty Hajdu also welcomed news of the tentative agreement, calling it a positive step towards resolving the labor dispute. And 10 more people are being invested into the Order of New Brunswick. Premier Susan Holt said the Order of New Brunswick is our province's highest honor and is well-deserved by each of these inspiring individuals. Among the 2026 inductees is Brian J. Francis of Elsabuktuk First Nation for his contributions as a champion of Indigenous voices, a mentor to emerging artists, and a culture leader whose work continues to inspire and connect communities. The 2026 recipients will be formally invested with the Order of New Brunswick during a ceremony at the Legislative Assembly in Fredericton on November 2nd. The Order of New Brunswick was established to honor individuals who have demonstrated excellence and distinguished themselves through the achievements in their field. Since 2001, 220 people have been invested with the Order for their dedication and service to the province, its people, and communities. Biographies of this year's and past recipients are available online. This is Trina Gallant, and that's been a look at news. Your Mayor Machine area weather for today: cloudy, a 60% chance of showers, winds gusting up to 70 kilometers an hour, a high of 24 degrees. For tonight, clear with a low of 19. For Wednesday, sunny, a high of 33, feeling like 38 with the Humidex, a UV index of 8 or very high. For Wednesday night, clear with a low of 16. Thursday, sunny and a high of 30. Thursday night, clear with a low of 16. For Friday, a mix of sun and cloud, a high of 30 degrees. And for Saturday, a mix of sun and cloud with a high of 27 degrees.
1: Now for a look at sports. In Major League Baseball, the Blue Jays beat the Astros 3-1 after trading Varsho, Gosman, and Hoffman ahead of the trade deadline. Tonight at 9, the Jays are visiting the Astros for the second game of their three-game series. And in the Miramichi Valley Baseball League, tonight at 7:30, the Chatham Head Tigers are hosting Tracadie.
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0: That was Katie Nicole with Have Your Way, Josiah Queen coming in to bring him the 12 o'clock hour with Demons. Good afternoon. This is Trina Galant sitting along with
1: Nathaniel Pitcher.
0: And nice day, like windy out there, Nathaniel.
1: Yeah, I guess the wind is supposed to stay until at least this evening, 40 gusting to 70 throughout the day. And it is going to be warm, but not quite as warm as the next few days. The high for tomorrow, 33, then 30 the next 2 days after that. So it's going to be a hot week.
0: It is going to be a hot week. And those temperatures, of course, are without the Humidex, which can make it quite a bit warmer.
1: That is right. We did get a little bit of rain yesterday, which is unfortunate for New Brunswick Day, but we haven't had a ton of rain. So I guess it is needed.
0: I did not mind the rainy day, Nathaniel.
1: No, it's been a while since we've had a rainy day like that.
0: It has, it has.
1: Up next on Life Radio, here's Ryan Stevenson and Matt Hammett.

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0: That was Tarion with Testimony on Life Radio. Nothing is official yet, but I guess they are predicting that in the 2026 census, Fredericton could overtake St. John as the second largest city in the province.
1: Oh, really?
0: Yeah, it wasn't too long ago that St. John was the biggest city by population. It was just over a decade ago that Moncton became number one.
1: Yes.
0: And now I guess that due to a couple different factors, Fredericton may end up being second.
1: Wow.
0: It was partly due to, in 2023, they redrew the municipal boundaries,
1: yes,
0: which meant Fredericton added about 4,500 residents, mm-hmm, because they changed the boundaries of the cities and towns.
1: Exactly.
0: Moncton took in a few, but St. John didn't take in any, and Fredericton's growth rate has been faster. So they say that probably in the 2026 census, Fredericton will be number two.
1: Well, there you go. I wouldn't think St. John will be the biggest by population, but obviously it's been like that for a while.
0: Yeah, it was before relatively
1: Moncton took
0: recently.
1: Over. Yeah.
0: Yeah, Moncton's been growing like crazy
1: the
0: last 10, 20 years.
1: Every time you go, there's just new development all over the place.
0: Yeah, so not a surprise there.
1: Not a surprise.
0: Music on the way from Toby Mac. Stay tuned.
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0: That was Caleb and John with Finished on the Positive Voice. Well, the provincial government announced that as of August 1st, so a few days ago now, there are a bunch of fees that have increased.
1: Well, that's all we need in a manual.
0: So this is like a lot of government inspections, registrations, different licenses. There's more than 100 fees that have been increased. A lot of the most common ones that you would see all the time are your motor vehicle registrations, mm-hmm. license renewals, things like that.
1: Right.
0: But if you own a business or a restaurant or different things, lots of fees have been increased.
1: Ooh. Well, I guess it's par for the course, Nathaniel.
0: I guess so.
1: Yeah.
0: You'll also see an increase in your phone bills because they charge a monthly 911 service fee.
1: Okay.
0: It has been under a dollar, but it's now going up to $2.59.
1: Oh, my goodness.
0: So you'll see that on your monthly bill.
1: That's just a little jump, Nathaniel.
0: Yeah, so that'll bring in a lot more money for the government, and all these fees will bring in millions.
1: Millions.
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1: Today is August 4th. I am Trina Gallant, and this is Life Radio News. A tentative agreement has been reached between WestJet and the union representing its flight attendants, ending a strike that lasted just one day. About 4,400 members of QP Local 8125 walked off the job shortly after midnight on Sunday after nearly 11 months of contract negotiations failed to produce a new agreement. Wage increases and compensation for unpaid work were among the key issues during the bargaining. With the tentative deal now in place, both the strike and lockout notices have been withdrawn. WestJet President and Chief Executive Officer Alexis Von Hoesbroeck said, "The airline is pleased to have reached an agreement that recognizes the dedication and professionalism of its cabin crew." He said, "We know this disruption has been frustrating for our guests and WestJetters, and we apologize." He added that airline staff are focused on restoring normal operations as quickly as possible, and thanked travelers for their patience during the service recovery. Federal Jobs Minister Patty Hajdu also welcomed news of the tentative agreement, calling it a positive step towards resolving the labor dispute. And 10 more people are being invested into the Order of New Brunswick. Premier Susan Holt said the Order of New Brunswick is our province's highest honor and is well-deserved by each of these inspiring individuals. Among the 2026 inductees is Brian J. Francis of Elsabuktuk First Nation for his contributions as a champion of Indigenous voices, a mentor to emerging artists, and a culture leader whose work continues to inspire and connect communities. The 2026 recipients will be formally invested with the Order of New Brunswick during a ceremony at the Legislative Assembly in Fredericton on November 2nd. The Order of New Brunswick was established to honor individuals who have demonstrated excellence and distinguished themselves through the achievements in their field. Since 2001, 220 people have been invested with the Order for their dedication and service to the province, its people, and communities. Biographies of this year's and past recipients are available online. This is Trina Gallant, and that's been a look at news. Your Miramichi area weather for today: cloudy, a 60% chance of showers, winds gusting up to 70 kilometers an hour, a high of 24 degrees. For tonight, clear with a low of 19. For Wednesday, sunny, a high of 33, feeling like 38 with the Humidex, a UV index of 8 or very high. For Wednesday night, clear with a low of 16. Thursday, sunny and a high of 30. Thursday night, clear with a low of 16. For Friday, a mix of sun and cloud, a high of 30 degrees. And for Saturday, a mix of sun and cloud with a high of 27 degrees.
0: Now for a look at sports. In Major League Baseball, the Blue Jays beat the Astros 3-1 after trading Varsho, Gosman, and Hoffman ahead of the trade deadline. Tonight at 9, the Jays are visiting the Astros for the second game of their three-game series. And in the Miramichi Valley Baseball League, tonight at 7:30, the Chatham Head Tigers are hosting Tracadie.
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0: That was Mercy Me with Make It Well. Andrew Rip in there as well with Breakdown. And that brings us to today's interesting fact.
1: That's right. I can't say I've ever eaten dandelions, maybe when I was really little. but I guess dandelion flowers and greens are actually edible. Yes. They're chock full of nutrients.
0: I guess so. And people make dandelion soup and everything, the dandelion tea. Yuck.
1: Not something that I've ever heard of or wanted to try.
0: Me either, but I definitely have heard of dandelions having a lot of health benefits.
1: Maybe it's something that if you're in some sort of survival situation.
0: Eat the dandelions, Nathaniel.
1: I guess so. Music on the way from Colton Dixon. Stay tuned.
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Well, hello, and welcome to This Is Life. I'm Joe. Glad to have you with me this afternoon. We've got a great couple of hours ahead. Good music, some encouragement, and a story worth sharing. So let's get into it.

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1: Your Miramichi and area weather for today: cloudy, a 60% chance of showers, winds gusting up to 70 kilometers an hour, a high of 24 degrees. For tonight, clear with a low of 19. For Wednesday, sunny, a high of 33, feeling like 38 with the Humidex, a UV index of 8 or very high. For Wednesday night, clear with a low of 16. Thursday, sunny and a high of 30. Thursday night, clear with a low of 16. For Friday, a mix of sun and cloud, a high of 30 degrees. And for Saturday, a mix of sun and cloud with a high of 27 degrees.
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Let's take a look at today's weather. Things clear up nicely this afternoon with warm, comfortable temperatures out there. Tonight, clear skies stick around and it stays mild and pleasant overnight. A nice one to leave the windows open.

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Here's our verse of the day from Jeremiah chapter 33, verses 2 and 3. This is what the Lord says: He who made the earth, the Lord who formed it and established it, the Lord is his name. Call to me, and I will answer you, and tell you great and unsearchable things you do not know. That's such an open invitation. Call to me. Not figure it out on your own. Not wait until you're ready. Just call. Whatever question or burden is sitting on your heart today, this verse reminds us we're invited to bring it straight to the one who made everything and who's still willing to answer.

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1: Your Mayor Machine area weather for today: cloudy, a 60% chance of showers, winds gusting up to 70 kilometers an hour, a high of 24 degrees. For tonight, clear with a low of 19. For Wednesday, sunny, a high of 33, feeling like 38 with the Humidex, a UV index of 8 or very high. For Wednesday night, clear with a low of 16. Thursday, sunny and a high of 30. Thursday night, clear with a low of 16. For Friday, a mix of sun and cloud, a high of 30 degrees. And for Saturday, a mix of sun and cloud with a high of 27 degrees.
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1: Your Mayor Machine area weather for today: cloudy, a 60% chance of showers, winds gusting up to 70 kilometers an hour, a high of 24 degrees. For tonight, clear with a low of 19. For Wednesday, sunny, a high of 33, feeling like 38 with the Humidex, a UV index of 8 or very high. For Wednesday night, clear with a low of 16. Thursday, sunny and a high of 30. Thursday night, clear with a low of 16. For Friday, a mix of sun and cloud, a high of 30 degrees. And for Saturday, a mix of sun and cloud with a high of 27 degrees.
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Here's a thought for today. Neighborhoods thrive when people choose to be a little more patient and a little more present with the folks around them. That might mean waving hello even when you're in a hurry, or giving someone the benefit of the doubt instead of assuming the worst. Good neighborhoods aren't built by accident. They're built one small, ordinary kindness at a time.